0: Jolly, jolly good show.
1: 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The best.
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1: 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No!

It's like I'm 17 again, peach fuzz on my face. Looking on the case, trying to find a hella taste. Oh my God, I'm on the chase. Chevy, it's getting kinda heavy. Relevant, selling it, dipping away. Time keeps slipping away.

0: excuse me here just a minute while I get something technical done here. Listen, Lon, is the 930 dB overruled current going through the 5540 GT modulator?
1: Yeah.
0: Or am I crazy?
1: Well, I think it is, yeah.
0: Okay, I knew it, See, there's a hum in my 45 rebord, you know. Adjust it, will you please?
1: Sure, just a second.
0: Okay, all right, it's gone, okay.
1: Glad I can help you.
0: Okay, I always want to make sure that the equipment's working right, you know. Now I can hear the next tune real clean. I hope the 345 FH system holds. 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

0: to me.
1: And now, chapter 3 of the Wolfman Jack story. We join Wolfman now at age 16, where he's working at a gas station.
2: What do you have, sir?
3: Fill it up, boy.
2: Okay.
3: And look, can you check the air in my tires, boy?
2: Sure, mister.
3: And see if I need some oil too, boy.
2: Sure thing.
3: And let's see here. Clean the windows, front, back, and sides. Oh yes, and clean the air filter.
2: And
3: the oil filter. Look, hammer out that tin I got for rear door. And replace the alternator. Don't forget to chew on the fan belt. Slide your
2: back
3: hood. Rub your chest against the carburetor. Put your fingers in where the spark plugs belong. And rebuild the chassis. Replace the radio.
2: I don't think I'm cut out for this job. I think I'll go into radio.
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0: Are you listening to my voice? Then your choice is your choice, and that makes me feel good. Why else would I use it other than to make you feel good? Sure, I could use another voice. I mean, like, hi, all you sweet darlings. And I could use this one here.
1: There's a good record.
0: But no, I used a voice of your choice. And I think it's my best. I guess you do too, huh? So now here's the voice of your choice with the music that you love. Just dig.

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1: And of course, we're having fun and digging each other one to one. And of course, I need you by my side. 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

0: Oh, my. 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
1: Are you crazy? You're listening to the Wolfman Jack Show. Ah.
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0: trying to find freedom, trying to find real. 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

It's a brand new one from Johnny Marr, opening up with the power play, of course, and that's it. Spin from Johnny Marr. Hear it again in an hour from now. Meantime, welcome along to another exciting edition of Q-Burn In For The Duration on your favourite station. PA here, just winging my way through another show. Oh, wow, we've got a good show ahead of us.

Pictures. And yeah, it's not great grammar, but we understand it, don't we? Ethernet. That's a techie type word, I understand. I looked it up, I've forgotten about it now, but never mind. Just take it from me. It's a techie type word and techie language, etc. Yeah, I'm not a tech guy, I don't know about you. Jesus, I'm an analog guy.

Velvet Underground influence in there, if you ask me. That's all right with me as well. It's a kind of a nod, to the masters from previous times, the Buttons. And that's called Medication, right here at Q-Burn In for the Duration on your favorite station. Hopefully the show already hitting the spot. Now then, let's turn our attention to the first of the spotlights this week. First two tracks on the way, another two a little later on from the Ugly Guys. Meantime, the Ugly Guys, yeah. Okay, now these guys have a history with Kersal Flyers. You know that, don't you? They got a new album out. It's in hard copy.

I'd get Hard Copy if I were you, and I'll tell you how later on. The album is Highway Shoes. We'll start off with the opening track, which happens to be the title track as well.

Excellent stuff. Opening track to the album, also the title track from the Ugly Guy's brand new album, and it's Highway Shoes. Nice picture of a dusty old pair of cowboy boots on the front on some lonely desert highway in the US somewhere. A good sort of atmospheric shot. The CD is put together really well. I should imagine this is available in vinyl as well. But the CD I've got here in the studio, which is sent to me from Alan, of course, Alan Bambroff. I hope I've got that right, Bambroff. It could be Bambro, you know, with a little French in there. I don't know. Alan Bambroff, I think it is. Anyway, he's at Conquest Music. You can get hold of him, alan@conquestmusic.co.uk. Or all the www.conquestmusic.co.uk and get in touch. He's a lovely guy. Met him a couple of times. He's really into whatever he's doing, and you know, he takes care and makes sure you know, the CDs are recorded well and put together well and sent out to the right radio stations that are going to appreciate it and play it. And that's definitely me. So thanks, Alan, for sending that in. A lovely little booklet comes with the album as well. Really glossy, lovely photographs, tons of information. And all the lyrics printed inside as well to the many songs featured on this album. Let's get to another one right now. It's all good, by the way. You know, on the first couple of listens from me, these are the songs that stand out.

the Ugly Guys under the spotlight this week for the first and two tracks away from the Highway Shoes album, which is out now. I'd get a hard copy. You can go to Conquest Records Limited, all the W's in front of that, and you'll get all sorts of things coming up. Drop a line to Alan. He runs a whole shebang. Tell him I sent you, and he'll get you off a special care package. Hopefully, and you can get your CDs and your T-shirts and all the merch there. Okay, check out the dates. The Ugly Guys will be playing dates, I should imagine. They trade on their looks, I'm telling you. So that's first tracks, Highway Shoes, and I love that one, Hotter Than a $2 Pistol. I mean, I just love the title. And that is such a colourful country music, probably came from Texas type metaphor. I mean, I knew a Texan guy once, and he had a Porsche 914. This is way back in the early 70s. And I asked him, it looked a bit kind of Volkswagen-ish, and it sounded kind of Volkswagen-ish. And I asked him, I said, how's that run? And he said, in this lovely Texan accent, he said, "The Porsche runs." I can't do the accent. He said, "The Porsche runs faster than a scalded dog." And I thought, okay, that is a Texan metaphor if I've ever heard one. And it stayed with me all my life, but that's another great one. Hotter than a $2 pistol. Yeah, hotter than Georgia asphalt, as they used to say. All right, gonna squeeze this in very quickly. God, I've been talking too much already. I'm sorry about that. I must apologize. This is the Editors and The Rush.

P.A. Anthony presents Friday evening, July 24th, the next Q-Burn live event. 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

That's something else that's popped up from the brand new album from the Rolling Stones, Foreign Tongues. That drops July 10th. I'd get a hard copy of IBU. Place your orders now. Because there's liable to be a bit of a rush, I should imagine. You can grab some vinyl on that as well and start building yourself a record collection once again. Here we go again. Let's start over.

that followed on well from the Rolling Stones' Divine Intervention. End of the World. From the Flaming Groovies album, which came out in 2017, called Fantastic Plastic. It's a good one. I don't know whether you've got it. Have you got it? If you haven't got it, I'd get hard copy if I were you. You knew what I was going to say there, didn't you? You can almost second-guess me sometimes, can't you? I can't drive that home enough. It's the only way a lot of these artists earn any money.

time, Mark with a C. And high in the underground. High in the underground. You see, it's slightly different than high on the underground. Pay attention. These are the details, okay? Yeah, the album is out now. I'd get a hard copy if I were you. Why waste your life getting a download? You're never going to own anything that way. Uncommon Side Effects is the name of the album, available in CD and high-grade vinyl, I should imagine. You know, if you find it difficult, add your local record store if you can find one. And you can't order it in, it isn't available on the shelf like it should be, then you can go to the website, all the W's, dot Mark Valentine, Mark with a C, and you'll get all the albums there, I should imagine. You'll be able to get hard copy or vinyl, so it's up to you. That's the latest one, Uncommon Side Effects. Okay, let's turn our attention once again to another two tracks under the spotlight for the first hour with the brand new Ugly Guys album.

That's another great track from the Ugly Guy's brand new album, which is out now at Conquest Records. Get in touch at all the www.conquestrecordslimited. You'll get it coming up. And you'll get other stuff as well, I should imagine, there. Get in touch with Alan if you want to get a hard copy of this album. He runs Conquest Records, and he indeed sent this to me. It's a nice CD put together very well, recorded ideally in Essex. These guys are originally from Southend, and the Ugly Guys, they have history with the Kersal Flyers. You know that to be true. Right, final track. That was Queen of the Vegas Strip, by the way. Nice little story song. Final track, we're going to go for Geronimo's Cadillac. We dig this.

That's the final track we're going to be able to play from the new Ugly Guys album, Geronimo's Cadillac. We had Queen of the Vegas Strip before that and earlier on, Highway Shoes, title track to the album. And I love Hotter Than a $2 Pistol, which we also played. A really terrific album. Good luck to the Ugly Guys with this one. And well done to Alan and everybody involved at Conquest Records. Yeah, it's a bit of a Conquest Records blitz at the moment, this week on Spotlight, because I'm going to be featuring an album from Vince Ray in the second hour under the Spotlight, which is also just put out by Conquest Records. This guy is, well, he's a regular in Hastings. I think he's from there, actually, and you wouldn't think so. You'd think he'd come from some voodoo place down in the south of America, you know, deep down in the voodoo-type New Orleans-type backwoods. But he's from Hastings, but he does it well. He really does it well. And we'll pull four tracks from his latest album, which is called Back in the Shack, during the second hour. Meantime, let's squeeze this in as we go up towards the top, as people say in the industry. And this is Inspiral Carpets.

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PA here just making it up as I go along, frankly. You know, I mean, I'm just not really doing much apart from putting them on, pulling them off, and then putting them on again. Hopefully that's fine. I mean, if that hits the spot your end, then as far as I'm concerned, job done, as they say. Here's Frampton.

Peter Frampton from his brand new album. Very good indeed. That song made up of Tom Petty song titles, lyrically. That's Buried Treasure, which was a radio show Tom himself used to do, and Peter Frampton listened in every week. And, you know, it gave him the idea for that particular song, which he wrote with his son.

Another clever song from Diesel Park West, The Great Getaway. At Keyburn, in for the duration on your favorite station. We'll be getting into the second spotlight right after the next song, and that's with Vince Ray, Back in the Shack. So four tracks from that brand new album on the way, and it is great. You know, really gets a big thumbs up from me. Meantime, let's listen to this. This is new from Semi

You may remember them having a hit with Chemistry some time ago. That's new from Semisonic, Don't Give Up Yet. All right, let's dive into the second spotlight this week.

from the opening track, which that is the opening track, Rocket USA. You know, he's got me hooked. Vince Ray, Back in the Shack, is out now, brand new album from Conquest Records. This guy originally comes and is based, I believe, in Hastings, which is 20 minutes drive from me. You know, I'm liable to, I don't know, run into him in the pub, be able to shake his hand, slap him on the back and say, well done. I mean, Rocket USA, you may remember from Suicide, Alan Vega's band, and they have captured on this record, ideally and expertly, the shadow of intense paranoia in that particular record. Just excellent. Rocket USA, opening track to Back in the Shack from Vince Ray. I love this album. I cannot say that enough. As soon as I get the car back, which is in the garage, I got two Jeeps. One of them I'm running around in now. And the other one is in the garage for serious work, engine stuff. But it's got a CD player in it, so I'm missing it. As soon as I get that back, I'm going to be wheeling around in that big old thing, and I'm going to be playing this on the CD player. That's a fact. So, Rocket USA, opening track to this album from Vince Ray, Back in the Shack. And, I like that a lot, but it's all like that. From start to finish, it's all groovy like that. Most of them are covers. They're all groovy. But there are a whole bunch of actual songs that the guy's written as well, which is on the way right now. And this probably would be the single if there was going to be a single from this album. This is Midnight Creep.

Time to come home, cause I've been having a ball. 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I hear the neighbor holler, you dirty rotten country boy. Just around midnight, when I'm about to sleep, that's when I head out.

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Oh, no, run, she's got the coyote beat. Well, that's when I head out. Pretty midnight creep.

What's wrong seems right. What's right seems wrong. I'm gonna die.

Midnight Creep. And yeah, that's from Vince Ray, Back in the Shack. It's out now. It's a great little CD. I don't know if vinyl is available at Conquest Records, but you can get in touch with Vince Ray at www.vinceray.com. And he's also on Facebook, you know, so get in touch. Swing by and say hi. This guy's good to know, let me tell you. Yeah. I mean, his heart's in the right place. All this voodoo rock and roll type thing he does it really well. And the cover design says just that as well. Can't wait to play another two tracks from it a little later on this hour under the spotlight. But meantime, we had the opening track, Rocket USA, which you will have known from Alan Vega and Suicide, I would think. Midnight Creep, one of his own, I believe. And, yeah, that's probably the single if there was to be one. We'll get another two tracks from this album before the end of the show, and that is a promise. Now, we've got to be careful what we come away with after those two records. Oh, yeah. Okay, yeah. Uh-huh. Yeah, this'll do. It'll hit the spot. Billy F. Gibbons, featuring Keith

0: Billy F. Gibbons. He is one guy that gets cooler with age. Fantastic. Billy F. Gibbons, you will know him from ZZ Top. Featuring Keith Urban there. Something new from them, Brown Paper Bag.
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W.C. Handy was blowing his horn, and all over Memphis the music grew quiet. Mystery Train put a hush on the night. Lightning bugs dance in a hot summer breeze, and the wind was a whisper through the tops of the trees. Rain started falling, the river grew lazy.

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That's Gary Twin, just for kicks. I got to thank Gary for, basically I sent him a copy of my screenplay that I wrote years ago called Kicks, and he really liked it before sending it on to other people, which it's with now. He built that song around the actual film and the opening scene, so it all works. Gary Twin, just for kicks. Thank you, Gary. And this will run well with that.

Ronnie Wood. From the anthology, which is titled Fearless. And that's Outlaws. Yeah, they don't make outlaws like they used to anymore, for sure. But I guess the same with politicians as well. And what's the diff? I know I'm cynical, but what do you expect?

0: It's a terrific little record, isn't it? From Sticking Boy, the current album from Taurus Tracker, which is a rock opera and has already played sell-out dates in London on stage. So it's all very exciting. I love this kind of stuff. You know, creativity rolls around in a big old can with a bunch of other creativity as it's kicked down the road. It rolls, and things that you want to know about spin out. Yeah. And that's one of them. Truth or Dare, Stickin' Boy is the name of the album from Taurus Tracker. It's a Notting Hill thing. Yeah, that's right. They're from Notting Hill, the royal borough of Kensington and Chelsea. Okay, now let's see. Another two tracks under the spotlight from this terrific album from Vince Ray. I love it. On Conquest, Conquest Records, get in touch, all the W's dot Conquest, okay? You got a Q in the middle of Quest, by the way, just to let you know, Conquest, okay? yeah, or you can email Vince at misskatie.com, misskatie.com, Vince at misskatie.com, K-T-I-E, not Y, okay? And or you can get in touch, www.vinceray.com. He's on Facebook. Swing by and say hi, Vince Ray, 58. Get in touch. This guy'd love to hear from you, I'm telling you. I mean, the dude is, you know, he's out there. Yeah, but you need him as a friend. Yeah, you do.
1: Wild big boss, baby. Well, how come you grew so tall?

It's Big Boss Baby. Yeah. I believe that is an original from Vince Ray as well. Yeah, I could be wrong, but I think so. Back in the Shack is the name of the album. This is out on CD. I'd get it. I'd get hard copy if I were you. I mean, this is drop-dead cool, let me tell you. Artwork on the album and just is unmissable. Plenty of voodoo rock there. Oh, yeah. And no wonder he comes from Hastings. I don't know. You know, that Hastings, last time I was there, what was it, George Street? That place is groovy. I'm telling you, it's groovy. Yeah, I mean, you go investigate it if you live nearby. Let's see. Final track. Okay, yeah. Let's go with this one. Because this is another one that you'll recognize from Alan Vega and Suicide. This is Ghost Rider.

0: There's a final track from Vince Ray and the brand new album Back in the Shack here at Q-Burn. Under the spotlight, and yeah, he's a piece of work. I mean, he's special. Get this album. Find out if it's available on vinyl. You will need it in your collection to impress your friends. Yeah, and Will as well. You know, they'll come over and they'll go, "What the heck is this?" And it's like suddenly they've been transported from a boring, boring, standard world to a place that is such a level above all that. You can't describe it. Get involved with this, okay? You know, this kind of thing, in my opinion, needs encouraging. So get in touch. You can find Vince, like I said, you can get in touch with Vince right away at Facebook, VinceRay58, okay? 58. VinceRay58. Find him. Go to the website, all the W's, .vinceray.com. Or get in touch with Alan at Conquest Records. Put all the W's in front of that and it'll get where you need. It'll get you where you need to go. And you can go on the websites and find out about gigs. I bet he's playing some gigs in Hastings. Vince, that is. Vince Ray. He'll be playing some gigs in Hastings. So, I don't know, scour Hastings and find out if he's playing and get along and catch him at a gig.
1: Again.
0: All right, this will take us out of the show today. Certainly hope it's hit the spot. Steve Earl, the revolution starts now. Yeah, let me hear it. We're not gonna take it anymore.

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1: Straight jackets for today's show were provided by Squeezy Silk Threads of Paris. I just want to remind
2: everybody that. Yours looks great.
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2: It's great.
3: Gonna look good and white.
2: Yeah.

0: Well, I'm sorry to say that two doctors, I told you we're going to be on the show today. You know, there was two doctors, yeah. Anyway, they were going to discuss disease. They won't be here. One of them, Dr. Borenson, has come down with a case of Huntington's disease. And the other, Dr. Huntington, has been stricken with a case of Borenson's disease.
1: Well,

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close. Closer. 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Well, close enough for this next warm tune, I guess. This is Kiss and Beth.

0: good evening and welcome. I'm Alfred Wolfcock, and tonight's program is filled with murder, mayhem, and malice. It's the story of a young stockbroker who kills his wife while she's eating Rice Krispies. Of course, she snaps, crackles, and drops. Let's watch it.
1: Take that.
0: Oh, that was simply awful. How could he expect to get away with a crime like that without getting caught? How do I expect to show you these rotten stories and not go off the air? I don't care at all, you see. I'm terribly rich, so it doesn't matter. Be with us next time when a tightrope walker named Ed falls in love with Annette. Until then, this is Alfred Wolfcock saying good evening.
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0: Then the phone. excuse me. Hello, who's on the phone? Hi, sweetie.
1: I think so touched.
0: Oh, darling, you sound so hot.
1: I know.
0: Well, listen, my body has the same kind of reaction, you know.
1: To touch me.
0: All right, bye. I'll see you later. 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
1: Boy, I tell you, I love to watch movies. And at my house, I have a special little movie theater, you know, and I got about 1,000 films. Anyway, I show my family the films. My family really loves it, except my kids got a little annoyed the other night. See, they're getting older now, and I can't let them in for children's admission anymore, you know what I mean? They have to pay the adult price now, just like Wolf Woman does.

0: no show of mine would be complete without a tune by this next artist, and I go so far as to say that no one's show is complete without a tune by this next artist, and I go even further to say that no one's life is complete without hearing at least one time a tune by this next artist.
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0: We're gonna play our sleeper of the week now. As we do every week at this time, I'm gonna bring you the tune that when it first came out was heckled by the press. Of course, it went on to prove them all wrong and became one really big hit. At which time the artist said, I'm glad it turned out this way or I'd be ruined. We got all that? Okay, here's our

0: And now, as if you didn't know, it's time for another exercise in weird taste with Flash Wolfman Space Soldier. When we last left Flash, he was undergoing surgery for hypertension in hyperspace by that doctor, Cut Him Out Bleedy. We now join Flash under the knife.
1: Cut it out.
0: Will Flash make it to the post-op without a scratch, or does Dr. Bleedy have an itch to revenge his innards? Or rearrange his innards? Anyway, it's highly unlikely we're going to find out in the next lecturing episode of Flash Wolfman Space Soldier.
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0: 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Let's try it once more.
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